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1: Hales Cannabis. Or maybe you like to browse for something that sparks your interest.
2: Dominic LeBlanc says he's not concerned about whether the Trump administration will try to use bilateral trade talks to weaken a common front between Canada and Mexico during later trilateral discussions. It comes after the U.S. opted this week for annual reviews of the Canada-U.S.-Mexico Agreement on Trade instead of renewing it in its current form until 2042. Mexico is hosting a U.S. delegation during the week of July 20th as part of its own bilateral negotiations with the U.S. Canada has not announced a date for a similar meeting. LeBlanc says he and his Mexican counterpart have made a joint request for their U.S. counterpart about the structure of the discussions as a part of CUSMA's annual review. A state of emergency has been locally, says the Assiniboine River, is forecast to rise in the coming days, with its peak flows expected later this month. Mayor Jeff Fawcett says the declaration allows the city west of Winnipeg to take proactive flood protection action. Meantime, the town of Swan River in Manitoba continues to recover since a massive flood on Wednesday that forced residents of roughly 200 homes to flee. Police in St. John's, Newfoundland have used an aerial drone to catch an alleged arsonist in the act.
3: The Royal Newfoundland Constabulary says officers were using a drone for additional patrols of the Cochrane Pond area Sunday morning. On the outskirts of the city, Cochrane Pond has been the site of a number of recent fires, including four on Saturday alone. That's according to radio station VOCM. Around 8:15 a.m. local time, officers used the drone to spot a man allegedly setting fire to a vehicle. Police kept an eye on the suspect with the drone while officers on the ground found and arrested him. The 52-year-old was held in custody and is set to appear in court for arson charges. David Augustine, The Canadian Press.
2: Meanwhile, Iran's top leaders attended funeral ceremonies for the late supreme leader.
4: Iran's top officials and brothers of the country's new supreme leader have gathered in the country's capital to attend the funeral prayers for the late Ayatollah Ali Khamenei. Their presence before hundreds of thousands of people would have been unthinkable during the Iran war. The 86-year-old Khamenei died in the opening moments of the war earlier this year, along with other family members and officials. Israel also has targeted others who appeared publicly during the war, but still unseen was Iran's new supreme leader, Ayatollah Mojtaba Khamenei. He is believed to be in hiding.
2: In sports, the Edmonton Oilers have signed defenseman Shakir Mukhamadulin to a two-year contract extension. The deal, on average, has an annual value of $1.75 million U.S., and the 24-year-old came over to Edmonton as a part of a trade that sent defenseman Darnell Nurse to the San Jose Sharks. Addison Patterson had 19 points and 9 rebounds. Matthew Kamba had 17 points and 6 rebounds, and the Calgary Surge won their second game in 15 starts with a 92-84 decision over the host Vancouver Bandits in Canadian Elite Basketball League action today. Meanwhile, Juan Soto's two-run single in the second inning gave New York the lead. Nolan McLean regrouped after a rough start, and the Mets held off Atlanta's ninth-inning comeback attempt to beat the Braves 10-9 in a rain-delayed game. From the Canadian Press, I'm John Kennedy.
5: If our DJs aren't answering the phone, just stand outside the studio with a boom.
2: Team starts with a 92-84 decision over the host Vancouver Bandits in Canadian Elite Basketball League action today. Meanwhile, Juan Soto's two-run single in the second inning gave New York the lead. Nolan McLean regrouped after a rough start, and the Mets held off Atlanta's ninth-inning comeback attempt to beat the Braves 10-9 in a rain-delayed game. From the Canadian Press, I'm John Kennedy.
5: If our DJs aren't answering the phone,
2: I'm John Kennedy.
5: If our DJs aren't answering the phone, just stand outside the studio with a boombox held above your head, because it worked in the movie.

0: Bakehouse Bun, or the Reuben on Light Rye with Thousand Island Mayo, corned beef, sauerkraut, and Swiss cheese. The pub's open weekdays for lunch and 7 days a week till late. The brewery is open Wednesday through Saturday. Bakehouse Bun, or the Reuben on Light Rye with Thousand Island Mayo, corned beef, sauerkraut, and Swiss cheese. The pub's open weekdays for lunch and 7 days a week till late. The brewery is open Wednesday through Saturday. Spend some of your summer at Woodcutter's Blanket.
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2: Hello, Yukon. Chelsea here from the brick. Quick question. What's your sleep score? Are you waking up rested and refreshed in the morning, or just melting into your coffee every morning? Well, we want you to melt into your mattress instead. You know that feeling of being so comfortable and so deeply relaxed you wake up in the same position you fell asleep in? If that's a no, don't lose sleep over it. We know why, and we can fix it. The Brick has mattresses for every comfort level. Side sleepers, back sleepers, stomach sleepers, and even the barrel rollers. Our sleep experts will get you into the bed of your dreams. No tossing, no turning, just next level comfort that holds

0: Maintain regional services in Metro Vancouver are considering a full-blown strike. The Greater Vancouver Regional District Employees Union made the announcement today as a part of escalating job actions. The two unions' presidents say 25 popular regional parks in the city will be without workers who fix trails, collect garbage, and provide immediate first aid for injuries, among other duties. An out-of-control wildfire in BC's interior has triggered a second evacuation order. Police believe the fire was caused by human activity. Canadian Press reporter Lisa Laporte says the Brunswick Creek fire was first detected near Boston Bar on Thursday and has grown to cover 100 hectares of land.
1: The Boothroyd Indian Band issued an evacuation order Sunday morning after a previous order issued by the Fraser Valley Regional District. That order covers residents living in the North Bend area.
0: Meantime, an evacuation alert has been issued for Boston Bar itself, a community of just under 200 people. Canada's Félix Auger-Aliassime has advanced to the quarterfinals at Wimbledon. The Montreal native needed five sets to get past Wimbledon champion Novak Djokovic. This is the Canadian Press. In sports, Summer McIntosh is the new world record holder in the women's 200-meter butterfly. The Toronto swimming sensation touched the wall in 2 minutes, 1.65 seconds tonight at the Canadian Trials in Montreal, breaking a Chinese long-held record. Erling Haaland headed in the go-ahead goal in the 79th minute and scored again before the end of regulation time, capping Norway into the World Cup quarterfinals for the first time with a 2-1 win over Brazil, showcasing the young striker on soccer's biggest stage. Haaland had two goals and is tied with Lionel Messi and Kylian Mbappe for the most in the tournament with 7 apiece. Miles Powell had 28 points and 6 assists. Kellen Tynes had 18 points.

0: people get a chance to relax a bit. Maybe sit around your joint and do some rolling. I mean scrolling. 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

World record holder in the women's 200-meter butterfly, the Toronto swimming sensation touched the wall in 2 minutes, 1.65 seconds tonight at the Canadian Trials in Montreal, breaking a Chinese long-held record. Miles Powell had 28 points and 6 assists. Kellen Tynes had 18 points and 6 assists.

0: different. Limited the use of aviation services, adding that the safety of crews, pilots, and the public on Sunday, sending 45 cars off the tracks.
1: Officers in the suburban city of Repentigny say railway investigators will carry out on-site dismantling and cleanup work heading into Monday. They say no leaks, fires, or injuries have been reported and that none of the rail cars...
0: Limited the use of aviation services, adding that the safety of crews, pilots, and the public on Sunday, sending 45 cars off the tracks.
1: Officers in the suburban city of Repentigny say railway investigators will carry out on-site dismantling and cleanup work heading into Monday. They say no leaks, fires, or injuries have been reported and that none of the rail cars contained hazardous materials. A railway spokesperson says 45 train cars derailed.
0: And Summer McIntosh has broken another record. The swimming sensation set a new standard in the women's 200-meter butterfly with a time of 2 minutes, 0.1.65 seconds at Canadian Trials. That tops a mark that stood for more than six...
2: Dream as a 10-year-old, and this shows you when you dream bigger than you can possibly imagine, you can get anything done with, you know, the support around you and hard, hard work. Like, the amount of hard work that has gone...
0: San Francisco tonight against the struggling Giants. There are two round of 16 matches in the World Cup today, including one between Belgium and the co-host United States. Portugal and Spain square off in the other game in Arlington, Texas. Yesterday, England beat co-host Mexico 3-2, while Norway edged Brazil 2-1. The U.S. play after President Donald Trump interfered on behalf of star forward Folarin Balogun, whose one-game suspension was lifted in a decision that allows him to play in a World Cup match tonight. He has 3 goals and received a red card in Wednesday's 2-0 win over Bosnia-Herzegovina after FIFA announced yesterday that the suspension was lifted, triggering

and beat co-host Mexico 3-2, while Norway edged Brazil 2-1. The U.S. played beat co-host Mexico 3-2, while Norway edged Brazil 2-1. The U.S. play after President Donald Trump intervened on behalf of star forward Folarin Balogun, whose one-game suspension was lifted in a decision that allows him to play in a World Cup match tonight. He has 3 goals and received a red card in Wednesday's 2-0 win over Bosnia-Herzegovina after FIFA announced yesterday that the suspension was lifted, triggering praise from Trump and outrage from Belgium's side. Unbeaten Canada plays Jamaica tonight.

0: that?
1: Carol, and I was like, Carol, Carol, what are we going to do about the sandwiches?
2: Even Rush listener number 197, the person who always interrupts. Loving you, loving us. We're today's bet.
1: So went down, we went to the store, picked up a jar of mayonnaise.
2: Loving you, loving us. We're today's bet.
1: So went down, we went to the store, picked up a jar of mayonnaise.

0: At the summit, massive hikes to military budgets are expected to feature prominently as NATO members remain under heavy U.S. pressure to spend more on defense. World leaders will also seek to avoid diplomatic friction with U.S. President Donald Trump. Many federal public servants are starting a new work schedule today, now 4 days a week in office, although a lack of office space is delaying that plan for some departments. That includes Immigration, Refugees and Citizenship Canada and some Regional Health Canada and collectives, and some have filed unfair labor practice complaints. A CN Rail train derailed near Montreal on Sunday.
1: Officers in the suburban city of Repentigny say railway investigators will carry out on-site dismantling and cleanup work heading into Monday. They say no leaks, fires, or injuries have been reported and that none of the rail cars contained hazardous materials. A railway spokesperson says 45 train cars derailed and that while three had previously transported diesel, they weren't loaded. Police earlier said the derailment knocked out power to a little more than 1,000 Hydro-Québec customers. On social media, Repentigny Mayor Nicolas Dufour says the derailment is an unsettling situation and thanked residents for their resilience. John Kennedy, The Canadian Press.
0: A massive data center planned for Olds, Alberta has become a flashpoint in the debate around a nascent industry catering to the artificial intelligence boom. Synapse Real Estate Corporation has proposed a 10-building complex along with electricity to power the city of Edmonton. Beck McIntosh lives 300 meters from the site and is staunchly against the development.
2: I'm confident it will not be going ahead, but if some kind of delusion pushed it through against all logic, critical thinking and reason, we'd sell our home. At whatever loss it was, we're not going to stay here.
0: The town government is keen on the tax revenue and local jobs that it believes will come from the development. Meanwhile, Alberta Premier Danielle Smith has an early start today, flipping pancakes in Calgary. It's part of the annual Premier Stampede Breakfast, and Summer McIntosh has broken another record. The swimming sensation set a new standard in the women's 200-meter butterfly with a time of 2 minutes, 1.65 seconds at Canadian Trials, topping a mark that stood for more than 6,000 days. McIntosh says she felt the crowd push her to the finish.
3: The crowd was always loud throughout the whole race, but I could tell on the last 50 that I must have been close to world record pace just based off how...
0: Three gold medals at the Paris Olympics 2 summers ago. This is the Canadian Press. In sports, the Toronto Blue Jays open a 3-game series in San Francisco tonight against the struggling Giants. There are 2 round of 16 matches in the World Cup today, including one between Belgium and the co-host United States. Portugal and Spain square off in the other game in Arlington, Texas. Yesterday, England beat co-host Mexico 3-2, while Norway edged Brazil 2-1. The U.S. play after President Donald Trump intervened on behalf of star forward Folarin Balogun, whose 1-game suspension was lifted in a decision that allows him to play in a World Cup match tonight. He has 3 goals and received a red card in Wednesday's 2-0 win over Bosnia-Herzegovina after FIFA announced yesterday that the suspension was lifted, triggering praise from Trump and outrage from Belgium's side. Unbeaten Canada plays Jamaica tonight in Hamilton in the FIBA Men's Basketball World Cup 2027 America's Qual. And the Canadian Trials in Montreal continue today. From the Canadian Press, I'm Naira Ahmed.
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0: Word Folarin Balogun, whose 1-game suspension was lifted in a decision that allows him to play in a World Cup match tonight. He has 3 goals and received a red card in Wednesday's 2-0 win over Bosnia-Herzegovina after FIFA announced yesterday that the suspension was lifted, triggering praise from Trump and outrage from Belgium's side. Unbeaten Canada plays Jamaica tonight in Hamilton, and the Canadian Trials in Montreal continue today. From the Canadian Press, I'm Naira Ahmed.
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quirky. We're quirky. I guess I could have just said we're Yukoners. And our station, the voice of the North, since 1960.

0: 96.1 The Rush, Reeve with Contemporary Love. 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You gotta
1: 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Just south of town.
2: Boost defense spending at the two-day NATO summit in Turkey. NATO says Canada is finally meeting that target of spending 2% of national GDP on defense, but that's now the floor, not the ceiling. Canadian officials project the country's defense spending will hit 5% by 2035. Canadians with mental illness who saw MAID as an option feel abandoned after a special government committee recommended not to expand medical assistance in dying. U.S. President Donald Trump gets to ring Wall Street's opening bells today, a symbolic act that reflects how he's increasingly tied his presidency to the stock market. Mourners dressed in black have flooded into Iran's capital for a procession as part of the funeral of their late supreme leader. And a large wildfire in southern France forced Tour de France organizers to ban fans from attending the Stage 3 finale today. From the Canadian...
3: In sports, the Toronto Blue Jays open a three-game series in San Francisco tonight against the struggling Giants. There are two round of 16 matches in the World Cup today, including one between Belgium and the co-host United States. Portugal and Spain square off in the other game in Arlington, Texas. Yesterday, England beat co-host Mexico 3-2, while Norway edged Brazil 2-1. The U.S. play after President Donald Trump interfered on behalf of star forward Folarin Balogun, whose one-game suspension was lifted in a decision that allows him to play in a World Cup match tonight. He has 3 goals and received a red card in Wednesday's 2-0 win over Bosnia-Herzegovina after FIFA announced yesterday that the suspension was lifted, triggering praise from Trump and outrage from Belgium's side. Unbeaten Canada plays Jamaica tonight in Hamilton in the FIBA Men's Basketball World Cup 2027 America's Qualifier. I'm Naira Ahmed.
0: Cloudy and 8 in downtown Whitehorse. 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Today in Whitehorse, you can expect cloudy conditions.

0: Conditions beginning with showers this afternoon, high of 17. Tonight, more showers on the forecast with a low of 11. And tomorrow, showers and a high of 15. Taking a look across the territory and beyond at your current conditions right now. In Old Crow, it's 11. Dawson, sunny and 7. Mayo, sunny and 9. Faro, cloudy and 8. CarMax, 5. Beaver Creek, 4. Burwash, cloudy and 8. Haynes Junction, 5. Teslin, cloudy and 8. Watson Lake, cloudy and 9. Inuvik, sunny and 10. And at the White Horse Airport, it is cloudy and 8. Preston Pablo's next.
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2: Life moves pretty fast.
0: You don't. Right now, in Old Crow, it's 11. Dawson, sunny and 7. Mayo, sunny and 9. Faro, cloudy and 8. CarMax, 5. Beaver Creek, 4. Burwash, cloudy and 8. Haynes Junction, 5. Teslin, cloudy and 8. Watson Lake, cloudy and 9. Inuvik, sunny and 10. And at the White Horse Airport, it is cloudy and 8. Preston Pablo's next.
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2: 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You don't stop and look around once in a while. You

0: 96.1 The Rush. Morning Brew. Hanging out with Patrick Viss. Sitting at 640 right now. We'll get to your five random facts in just a few minutes. And you got lots of time to get in your birthday greetings. 867-471-0130. Dial that number. Leave a voicemail. Leave a name and number. And you're good to go. You know, you'll get in on that DQ draw we do on Fridays. Coming up in just a bit, we'll get to your five random facts, and we're also going to break down how your email might be causing you undue stress. Next, it's Benson Boone on The Morning Brew.
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2: Facts.
3: Here we go, your first batch of the week. The human eye can distinguish approximately 10 million colors. Unless you're colorblind, in which case the human eye can't distinguish, there's enough gold inside the earth to coat the entire planet in gold. Lemons float, but if you have a lime, it'll sink. The Windy City nickname has nothing to do with Chicago's weather. It was coined by 19th century or windbags. And over the course of the TV show, The Golden Girls, 7 seasons, characters Dorothy, Sophia, Blanche, and Rose ate about 100 cheesecakes. Yeah, someone counted that. Those have been your 5 random facts. Coming up next, your Yukon Nugget with Les McLaughlin, being brought to you by the City of Whitehorse.
4: It saves the sort. 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Many of us have electronics that need to be disposed.
3: Ate about 100 cheesecakes. Yeah, someone counted that. Those have been your 5 random facts. Coming up next, your Yukon Nugget with Les McLaughlin, being brought to you by the City of Whitehorse.
4: It saves the sort. Loads arriving at the City of Whitehorse Waste Management Facility are inspected, and extra fees are applied for unsorted loads. Many of us have electronics that need to be disposed of. E-waste can contain toxic ingredients such as flame retardant and help protect our landfill. For more information on where...
5: Well, what if? Well, history is filled with what ifs. So what if a boundary dispute of long ago between Britain and the United States had turned out differently? Well, the Yukon would now have a seaport on the west coast, and Yukoners would not be showing passports on the Haines or Skagway roads. It all began in 1825 when Russia, which then owned Alaska, and Britain, which owned Canada, signed a treaty to define the borders of their colonial Skagway roads. It all began in 1825 when Russia, which then owned a seaport on the west coast, and Yukoners would not be showing passports on the Haines or Skagway roads. It all began in 1825 when Russia, which then owned Alaska, and Britain, which owned Canada, signed a treaty to define the borders of their colonial possessions in the Pacific Northwest. After the United States bought Alaska in 1867, and British Columbia united with Canada in 1870, land might contain lots of nuggets. The precise location of the Yukon, BC, 3 American, 2 Canadians, and 1 British representative,

Well, they were set up to decide where the border should be. The main legal points were which coastal mountain range should be chosen as the basis of the boundary, and whether the border should be measured from the heads of the fjords or from a line which would cut across the mouths of the fjords. The British board member, Lord Alverstone, sided with the United States. Thus, the Alaska Panhandle, owned by the United States, was approved. So in the Northwest, neither BC or Yukon would have direct access to obtaining a triangle of land in the Tatshenshini-Alsek River regions of British Columbia. So the next time you head to Haines or Skagway, remember, this land at the border was almost your land, but not quite.

0: 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Hanging out with Patrick Viss. It is a cloudy morning here in Whitehorse, 8 degrees. Although yesterday felt like the first real day of summer because the sun was out. It was a beautiful day. I don't know, maybe you smoked a ham. I don't know what you're doing out there. But what I do know is that as we sit at 749 at 8 degrees, your time and temperature brought to you by Murdoch's on Main. You're calling.
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4: Cecily, with your news, and it's pretty embarrassing, but also huge. Taylor Swift and Travis Kelce just got divorced. It's madness. Like, they did this big wedding at Madison Square Garden, you probably heard. Whole dress rehearsal, like this pink champagne theme. All the A-listers we talked about, like Bradley Cooper and Selena Gomez showed up. Plus, of course, football stars from all around the NFL. And they had this big 8-hour party, and they shut down a bunch of streets near Times Square. And then they went down to City Hall and they got divorced. I'm so disappointed in these two. Oh, for real. My favorite hottie ever, Hugh Grant, showed up, as did Ed Sheeran. Of course, Jason Sudeikis, Ethan Hawke, J-Lo, Reese Witherspoon, Tom Cruise, you know, their old friend Tom Cruise. Broadcaster Joe Buck was there. His notes were stuff like, they're really going to have to move that ball past the finish line and score some points if they want to win this. Aikman's like, Joe, no, this is a different thing. He always has to help him out. But all went as planned. And yes, their vows, I heard, took 20 minutes. And yes, Taylor did perform on stage for her husband, obviously with Stevie Nicks, I guess, and Paul McCartney, who was saying, I want to hold your hand. He doesn't sing that often. Because unless a Beatle sings at your wedding, are you even married? We've heard from a few people there were a lot of hangovers. So did the Kelces not use top shelf liquor? Maybe the biggest news was that Taylor's ex-celeb bestie, Blake Lively, and Ryan Reynolds, of whom she wrote a song about their kids, they were not invited. That is some fallout. Even weirder, Kanye officiated the wedding. So that's just gotta hurt. Actually, Adam Sandler did, which I think is awesome. Also, the Empire State Building lit up in their name in blue, reportedly, as did many of the Times Square signs. Maybe for their divorce party, they can shut down the Pentagon. As for the bouquet, it was caught, of course, by a Kansas City Chiefs wide receiver who immediately fumbled it on the second yard line. That is enough football jokes and, frankly, enough about this wedding. I hope they have fun, those crazy little kids. I'll leave it there. I'm live from Hollywood. I'm Cecily Knobler.
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0: 96.1 The Rush. Morning Brew, 8:28 right now on your cloudy Monday morning. And think about the email inbox you got waiting for you at work. When you open it this morning, what are you going to do? Are you going to open it normally and just stare at it? Or are you going to do what most people do, which is either hold their breath or breathe shallowly while reading an email? This is a habit. It's a real thing. It's called email apnea. It is a stress response. It also can happen to you. So if you're the type that gets anxious while texting, scrolling, or just generally being on a computer, that is what they call email apnea. Shallow breathing, you're in flight or fight mode, increased anxiety, muscle tension, and fatigue. Now, there is good news there. Simply becoming aware of your breathing can help out with this. So if you're a person who's kind of like me and always kind of gets that before you open your emails, one big, slow, deep breath before opening that email, the emails, and your nervous system will thank you. It'll make it feel a little less overwhelming, although I'll be honest, it's not just emails for me. I hold my breath when opening my banking app, whenever I open up anything involving my life that's not fun. Coming up next, it's your news from the Canadian Press, brought to you by All Pro UConn.
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2: Now this update from the Canadian Press. Prime Minister Mark Carney is set to make an announcement in Halifax today, which is expected to be Canada's high-stakes decision to buy a fleet of submarines from South Korea or Germany. NATO Secretary General is demanding that the Allies put forward credible plans to reach their target defense spending at this year's annual summit. The 32 nations agreed last year to invest 5% of their gross domestic product on defense. Rogers Communication is buying the remaining stake in Maple Leaf Sports and Entertainment from Kilmer Sports for $4.35 billion. A prescription refill program that quietly launched earlier this year has kicked off a big medical debate about AI being ready to take on tasks that have only been performed by doctors. And the Belgium Soccer Federation is demanding an explanation from FIFA about a decision to let a U.S. forward play at the World Cup despite getting a red card in his previous game. From the Canadian Press, I'm Hannah Stoles.
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4: In sports, the Toronto Blue Jays open a three-game series in San Francisco tonight against the struggling Giants. There are two round of 16 matches in the World Cup today, including one between Belgium and the co-host United States. Portugal and Spain square off in the other game in Arlington, Texas. Yesterday, England beat co-host Mexico 3-2, while Norway edged Brazil 2-1. The U.S. play after President Donald Trump intervened on behalf of star forward Folarin Balogun, whose one-game suspension was lifted in a decision that allows him to play in a World Cup match tonight. He has 3 goals and received a red card in Wednesday's 2-0 win over Bosnia-Herzegovina after FIFA announced yesterday that the suspension was lifted, triggering praise from Trump and outrage from Belgium's side. Unbeaten Canada plays Jamaica tonight in Hamilton in the FIBA Men's Basketball World Cup 2027 Americas Qualifiers, and the Canadian Trials in Montreal continue today. From the Canadian Press, I'm Naira Ahmed.
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0: 10 degrees and cloudy in downtown Whitehorse. This is your Whitehorse weather update provided by Environment Canada. Today in the capital city, cloudy conditions with showers beginning late this afternoon, high reaching 17. Tonight, showers, low of 11, and tomorrow, more showers on the forecast and a high of 15. Taking a look across the territory and beyond at your current conditions right now. In Old Crow, it's 15. Dawson, sunny and 11. Mayo, sunny and 13. Faro, cloudy and 12. CarMax, 10. Beaver Creek, 7. Burwash, cloudy and 9. Haynes Junction, 8. Teslin, cloudy and 10. Watson Lake, cloudy and 12. Inuvik, cloudy and 13. And at the Whitehorse Airport, cloudy and 10. Sabrina Carpenter is next with Manchild on the Morning Brew.
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0: 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That was Sabrina Carpenter with Manchild. Coming up next, it is your Monday morning montage brought to you by the Java Connection.
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0: 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Get yourself a coffee, maybe a nice little treat. All you got to know is the theme connecting these three songs. If you know the theme that connects them, give me a call or give me a text. 867-667-7891. Toll free 1-800-661-0530 in the communities. First person with the right answer walks away with the prize. Here we go.

I need to know the theme that connects those three songs. You got Bon Jovi, Carly Simon, and Electric Light Orchestra all in that mix. 867-667-7891. One more time, because I'm in a good mood today. Shout to the-

96.1 The Rush, 98.7 in the communities. Hanging with Patrick on the Morning Brew. Looking like another cloudy day here in the Yukon, 8:42. Sitting at 10 degrees here at the corner of 4th and Elliott, and I'm looking for the answer to your Monday montage brought to you by Java Connection.

0: And some good guesses coming in through the text line this morning, but we did not get the right answer. Let's eliminate some wrong answers real quick. Heartbreak. That is a pretty solid guess. It's not heartbreak. Not betrayal. Parts of the body. It's not that one either. The montage today was shots fired. Like, come at me, bro. All three of those songs where they are directly criticizing or taking shots, if you will, at another person. You got Bon Jovi, You Give Love a Bad Name, Carly Simon with You're So Vain, and then ELO with just a whole laundry list of issues with the person they're singing about. Coming up next, we'll get one of those tracks on for you. 96.1, The Rush.
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2: 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You can join us a little later. Cordo and I are going to compete in another fun pop culture pop quiz. Plus, we're going to catch up on all the buzz and break down what's trending from the weekend. Going to make you think with a random question. 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We got all that and more coming up later. On with Mario and Courtney Lopez.
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1: 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But one thing hasn't. 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

0: CKRW, The Rush. That was The Hip with Bob Cajun on The Morning Brew. Coming up next, your Canadian press news for 9 o'clock, brought to you by your local Whitehorse McDonald's.
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2: Now this update from the Canadian press. Prime Minister Mark Carney is expected to announce today that Canada will buy its next fleet of submarines from Germany's TKMS. The government is expected to enter into months of negotiation to finalize details of the contract. Ahead of the two-day summit starting tomorrow, NATO's Secretary General wants allies to have a plan to reach their defense spending targets. He says if some still need convincing to up their spending, NATO has ways to do that, but did not elaborate. The race to become the next leader of the Ontario Liberal Party is narrowing as one contestant has decided to bow out. Rob Sergenik, who represents Ajax, says he's made the difficult decision to suspend his campaign. The Hamas militant group says it has dissolved its government in Gaza and is preparing to transfer power to a technical committee backed by the United Nations. And George Clooney is returning to the Venice Film Festival this year, where he'll be honored with a Lifetime Achievement Award. From the Canadian Press, I'm Hannah Stoles.
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5: In sports, the Toronto Blue Jays open a three-game series in San Francisco tonight against the struggling Giants. There are two round of 16 matches in the World Cup today, including one between Belgium and the co-host United States. Portugal and Spain square off in the other game in Arlington, Texas. Yesterday, England beat co-host Mexico 3-2, while Norway edged Brazil 2-1. The U.S. play after President Donald Trump interfered on behalf of star forward Folarin Balogun, whose one-game suspension was lifted in a decision that allows him to play in a World Cup match tonight. He has three goals and received a red card in Wednesday's 2-0 win over Bosnia-Herzegovina after FIFA announced yesterday that the suspension was lifted, triggering praise from Trump and outrage from Belgium's side. Unbeaten Canada plays Jamaica tonight in Hamilton in the FIBA Men's Basketball World Cup 2027 Americas Qualifiers, and the Canadian Trials in Montreal continue today. From the Canadian Press, I'm Naira Ahmed.
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0: Ten and cloudy in downtown Whitehorse. 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For Dawson, Mayo, Pelly, CarMax, Faro, and Ross River. Today, a mix of sun and cloud region-wide with a slight chance of showers late this afternoon and a risk of thunderstorms in Dawson, Mayo, Faro, and Ross River. High of 24. Tonight, cloudy conditions region-wide with a slight chance of showers this evening. Risk of a thunderstorm in Dawson, Mayo, Faro, and Ross River, low near 10. And tomorrow's sunny early in the morning for Dawson and Mayo before getting cloudy. Cloudy conditions elsewhere with showers in CarMax, Pelly, Faro, and Ross River, high of 24. In Watson Lake today, a mix of sun and cloud, high reaching 20. Tonight, cloudy with rain beginning overnight, low of 14. And tomorrow, rain on the forecast and a high of 17. For Whitehorse, Teslin, Atlin, Haines Junction, and the KLR. Today, cloudy region-wide with a slight chance of afternoon showers in Atlin, Haines Junction, and the KLR. High of 17. Tonight, showers in Whitehorse, Teslin, and Atlin. Rain in Haines Junction and the KLR. Low of 9. And tomorrow, showers region-wide ending in Atlin by the afternoon and ending in the morning for Haines Junction and the KLR. Good chance of showers later in the day as well. High of 16. Taking a look across the territory and beyond at your current conditions right now. In Old Crow, it's 17, Dawson, sunny and 14, Mayo, 16, Faro, cloudy and 14, CarMax, 13, Beaver Creek, cloudy and 9, Burwash, cloudy and 10, Haines Junction at 9, Teslin, cloudy and 11, Watson Lake, 15, as is Inuvik, and at the Whitehorse Airport, it is cloudy and 10. Coming up in a few, we'll get some Elijah Woods on. Also got Mariana's Trench coming your way. 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

CKRW, The Rush, hanging out with Patrick on the Morning Brew. That was Ray with Where Is My Husband. Also had a little bit of Mariana's Trench in there, Elijah Woods, and Ella Langley as well. And FIFA's heating up. Some cool, interesting matches happening. Of course, the big one, the controversial one, being that red card the States got reversed for their matchup against Belgium today. But over the weekend, some other fun stuff happened, or less fun if you're Canada. We lost 3-0 to Morocco in the round of 16, but hey, got to give credit where credit's due. Amazing turnout from the men's national team. I think that's the furthest they've ever gone in a FIFA World Cup, so that was cool to see. And then yesterday, the upset, Norway knocking out Brazil

0: And then the Norwegians doing that Viking row chant pretty much anywhere they can. Look it up. Go on your Instagram. Check it out. It is one of the funniest and coolest trends in sports right now. The Norwegian military released a video of various arms of the Norwegian army doing the Viking row, including submarine people, scuba divers, and a pilot in a plane. It's fun stuff. Speaking of sports, we got Sports Talk next, brought to you by Physio Plus.
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0: 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You got some cool stuff happening. The Volleyball Yukon Beach Championships are taking place pretty soon, going down July 10th through the 12th at CSSC Mercier School. 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
1: 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The North Cannell Road is now open. Reminder, though, there are weight and speed restrictions when crossing bridges on the North Cannell. These include weight limit of 48,000 kilograms, no overweight permits, 30 kilometer per hour speed limit on all bridges, and some bridges have a lower speed limit on the North Cannell. 10 kilometers an hour on Caribou Creek Bridge, that's kilometer 323. 5 kilometer an hour limit on Boulder Creek Bridge, kilometer 387, McMillan River No. 1 Bridge, kilometer 413, and near Tennis Creek Bridge, that is kilometer 237. Additionally, there are weight restrictions in effect for the entire length of the North Cannell Road with a limit of 75% of legal axle loading in place. Call 511 for more details. Still got some work going on in Whitehorse on 4th Avenue with that street repaving and resurfacing going on, so be aware of that during your rush hour and plan accordingly. Other advisories, road closed. Highway 5 northbound near roadway marker 464. All lanes are closed. The Peel River Ferry is currently out of service after a cable broke. NWT crews are assessing it. Traffic hazard on Highway 1, both directions near roadway marker 1456. Be prepared to stop. Traffic hazard Highway 1 near roadway marker 1324. And traffic alert Highway 4, roadway marker 350. Construction zones across the territory. When you see the cones, ease off the gas. Road construction Highway 1, both directions, roadway marker 1130 to 1136. Bridge construction, Highway 6, Evelyn Creek Bridge, kilometer 44. Bridge construction also on Highway 6 at Murphy Creek Bridge, that's kilometer 30. And bridge maintenance operations, Highway 1, both directions at Slims River Bridge, that's kilometer 1648. BST operations on Highway 2, both directions, roadway marker 48 to 58. And that would do it for the most of your construction. Some closures and openings you need to be aware of. Most things are now open. Top of the World Highway border crossing is open, as is the George Black and Pelly Barge ferries. North Cannell Road, as we mentioned, is open to local traffic, but be aware road conditions are challenging. For the latest information on road conditions, 511's the number to call, or go to 511yukon.ca. Somber's on the way next on 96.1 The Rush.
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0: 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Morning Brew, hanging out with Patrick. 9:48 right now. Cloudy day out there. Looks like it's going to rain. And of course, I didn't bring a jacket. As always, as is tradition.
1: As is tradition.
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1: Hello.
0: Flying Ryan.
1: I was afraid. I was afraid to jump in there. I wasn't sure when to jump in. I'm so excited to be back. Hello, my friend.
0: You're back. Back at it. Back from vacation, ready to sleep in a normal bed after 2 weeks of sleeping in your car. By choice.
1: Oh, my goodness.
0: How was the trip? You went on a bit of a Canadian sojourn, eh?
1: Yeah, it was almost a 2 full-week road trip. Drove all the way to Jasper and Banff and then back here in a span of 2 days. It was quite a fly back.
0: Did you pass our former newsman, Macklin Link, on the road as he was traveling the opposite direction?
1: No, but really cool story. I reached out to you guys. I should have reached out to him. I drove through Chetwynd, where our buddy old pal Jeff is actually stationed at right now.
0: Oh, so you were just doing the CKRW alumni tour.
1: Pretty much.
0: Yeah, just hitting up all the spots, eh?
1: And it was a great time. I learned, I really love the driving aspect of it.
0: Mm-hmm.
1: But holy smokes, 2 weeks away. I'm happy to be back here, get back into the swing of things. I feel like I'm going to be a little rusty. Have I missed anything going on at the station?
0: What's happened? What's happened in the last 2 weeks? Well, there was the NHL draft, which I don't know if you heard, but worked out pretty well for the Toronto Maple Leafs.
1: Gosh, that was difficult to try to watch from a campsite on
0: 3G. Yeah, were you watching it on like a pixelated stream?
1: Yes,
0: You're like, it's either the Toronto Maple Leafs up for number one pick or... it is an advertisement for car insurance. I can't tell which.
1: It's stuck loading. But yeah, it was great. Lots has happened too. Canadian soccer had some great...
0: historic FIFA run for the Canadian men's national team.
1: And that just ended on the weekend. But even last night, Mexico and England, there's lots of good stuff going on with
0: Norway
1: FIFA right now.
0: Norway knocking out Brazil?
1: Yes.
0: Dude,
1: Erling Haaland is a hero.
0: What's that fella's name again?
1: Yeah, Erling Haaland.
0: That man is just humongous. Holy moly.
1: Great hair on him too.
0: Yeah, just that is the definition when you look up like Norwegian person.
1: Yep.
0: That is what I picture. Is 100%. A tall person that.
1: He's a modern day Viking. I think he scored 2 goals.
0: Yeah,
1: right?
0: he scored the game winner too, right?
1: Yep. What a hero. So lots going on in FIFA. Then Kawhi returning back to the Toronto Raptors. It's insane happening. And then let me not forget. Yeah. As we kick that bed back into gear, let me not forget. NHL free agency has kicked off and big bomb dropped as well on the weekend. The offer sheet, the Philadelphia Flyers offer sheet to the Anaheim Ducks for Leo Carlson. 4 first-round picks could be going the other way, but a lot of people think Anaheim's going to match the deal and Anaheim's going to be screwed. I love the chaos. It's been nuts. Sports.
0: And then let's end on one final note of chaos for all of our Oilers listeners there, fans of the Oilers. Yes. You got a new coach, too.
1: Yes, you got a coach and a goalie. Yeah. 2 ex-Maple
0: Leafs. I've never seen a coach, and it's Babcock there. I've never seen a coach have to get, investigated by the NHLPA, or I guess the NHL, rather, just so that they could be like, we're hiring him.
1: You know what bothered me? You're right there. What bothered me was classic Babcock on his interview, in the opening interview. He goes, my wife got in touch with me, and she said, nobody's on the same page over there. You better get out of there. You're great at being retired. Get back to being retired. No, I'm not stumping Tom Connors. I'm Mike Babcock.
0: I'm curious how that'll work for the Oilers, though, because I have a feeling that core probably wants a little more discipline on that team.
1: Clearly, they want to bully their bottom six forwards, I guess.
0: Remember, Oilers players, clear your phones before training camp.
1: Yes.
0: And if you have pictures of you having a good, enjoyable, relaxing summer, don't let them see it.
1: Hey, do you think Tortorella, same category of coach, do you think Babs is going to last a full season in Edmonton?
0: I would say yes, but if they don't make it past that first round of the playoffs, he'll be gone.
1: Yeah, I have a funny feeling. It's a great take. I have a funny feeling something's going to happen. Babs is out.
0: Mm-hmm. Yeah. Well, we'll keep our resumes ready, Ryan.
1: Yes,
0: I've got years of NHL on Xbox experience making me ready for this moment.
1: Oh, me too.
0: Coming up next, we got Alessia Cara, Scars to Your Beautiful, and then at 10 o'clock, Flying Ryan's back on the radio. 96.1, The Rush.
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0: George Ezra, Budapest, CKRW 96.1, The Rush. Hey, hello, Ryan Pigeau with you. I'm back. Just chatting with Patrick, if you were tuning in earlier. 2 week road trip in the books. Wow, what a time. Happy to be back. Very excited to be back in the studio for the midday grind. 10 o'clock on a Monday morning, mostly cloudy, 10 degrees at the White Horse Airport. And I got your more local weather on the way in just a second. Right now, it's your Canadian Press News.
1: Now this update from the Canadian Press. Prime Minister Mark Carney is expected to announce Germany's TKMS as winner of the submarine contract in Halifax today. Canada will soon have to retire its four Victoria-class submarines. A new survey from the Bank of Canada shows the Iran war was dragging down business confidence last quarter. The survey saw input costs and geopolitical uncertainty were on the rise over the past 3 months, hurting sales expectations for most firms outside the oil and gas sector in the prairies. The owner of Kilmer Sports says he's proud after making a $4.35 billion deal with Rogers Communications to sell the remaining 25% stake in Maple Leaf Sports and Entertainment. Ottawa is promising to simplify the process for small and medium-sized businesses to land federal contracts. And Toronto FC bolstered its midfield today, acquiring Nelson Palacio from Real Salt Lake. From the Canadian Press, I'm Hannah Stoles.
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0: For Dawson, Mayo, Pelly, Carmax, Faro, and Ross River today, a mix of sun and cloud region-wide with a slight chance of showers late this afternoon region-wide and a risk of thunderstorm in Dawson, Mayo, Faro, and Ross River with a high of 24. Tonight, cloudy region-wide with a slight chance of showers this evening, a risk of thunderstorm in Dawson, Mayo, Faro, and Ross River and a low of 10 degrees. And tomorrow, mainly sunny early in the day for Dawson and Mayo, before clouds increase, cloudy region-wide elsewhere with showers in Carmax and Pelly, and a good chance of afternoon showers in Faro and Ross River, with a high of 24. For Watson Lake today, a mix of sun and cloud and a high of 20 degrees. Tonight, cloudy with rain beginning before morning and a low of 14. And tomorrow, rain with a high of 17. For Whitehorse, Teslin, Atlin, Haines Junction, and the KLR today, cloudy region-wide with a slight chance of afternoon showers in Atlin, Haines Junction, and the KLR with a high of 17. Tonight, showers in Whitehorse, Teslin, and Atlin with rain in Haines Junction and the KLR and a low of 9 degrees. And tomorrow, showers region-wide ending in Atlin by the afternoon and ending in the morning for Haines Junction and the KLR to reveal a mix of sun and cloud, a good chance of showers later in the day for Haines Junction and the KLR. And a high of 16. Taking a look across the territory at current conditions, Old Crow is 17 degrees. That is the warm spot. Dawson is mainly sunny in 14. Mainly sunny in 16 in Mayo. Faro is mostly cloudy in 14. 13 degrees in Carmax. Mostly cloudy in 9 in Beaver Creek. Burwash, mostly cloudy in 10 degrees. Haines Junction is 9. Mostly cloudy in 11 in Teslin. Watson Lake is 15, partly cloudy in 15 in Inuvik, and back here at the White Horse Airport, mostly cloudy and 10 degrees. Flo Rida and Sia kicking things off. 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

0: Bruno Mars, I Just Might on 96.1 The Rush. Just after 10:15 a.m. with your pal Ryan Peugeot in the Midday Grind. 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I got Charlie XCX and Lady Gaga both on the way next right here on 96.1 The Rush.
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0: W96.1, The Rush, Ryan Peugeot with you here on a Monday morning. It's the midday grind. We've got a light rain shower and 11 degrees at the White Horse Airport. It is just after 10:30 a.m. on the clock. And that time and temperature is brought to you by Burnt Toast Cafe. Kickstart your midday with a delicious special from Burnt Toast, house-made ingredients and soups to warm your soul. Today's Monday star of the day is a smoked Gouda and mushroom grilled cheese with a tomato basil soup of the day. A perfect combination of rich, melty goodness and a comforting bowl of homemade soup. 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Before you launch, paddle, or cast a line, now is the time for your weekly river report brought to you by Tatch and Sheeny Expediting.
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0: While water levels are starting to drop on some rivers, others remain high. It is important to check the levels on the river app to help plan out your trip. The Tatsuncini has dropped from flood to medium levels. The Wheaton has also started to come down and is now medium. The Liard River is medium to high. The Tikini, Yukon River, Big Salmon, Blackstone, and Rancheria all remain high. And as a safety tip, higher water can bring more trees and logs into the water, which can be very dangerous. Please avoid these hazards by paddling or walking around them. And again, if you've missed the River Report, a great app to reference on your phone is the River App. It has a collection of data they pull from Environment Canada that gives real-time water level updates that you can track right there on your device. That is this week's River Report, brought to you by Tatsuncini Expediting.
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0: 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Yes, that's right. It's time to spin the wheel.
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0: decides today's trivia. There we are. Here we have it. 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What is the primary flavor, the type of tea used in a London Fog drink? 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If you know the answer to that trivia question, the first person that gets through is the winner of today's $10 gift card to Big Bear Eatery and Tap House. Milky Chance up next with Stolen Dance. 11 o'clock and your correct answer, both around the corner right here on 96.1. The Rush.
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0: Devin Cole with Witch. That is a woman in total control of herself here on 96.1. The Rush, Ryan Pigeau, back in the saddle with you here. 11 o'clock on a Monday morning, mostly cloudy and 11 degrees at the White Horse Airport. Coming up, your regularly scheduled faves, the Yukon Craves. I got your lonely lyric around 11:35, and I did have a correct answer for today's Wheel of Wonder question. I was asking once again what flavor of tea is used in a London Fog. What is the primary flavor of tea? Despite its name, it was actually invented right here in Canada, down south in Vancouver, BC. Carly Goble getting through with the correct answer. It is Earl Grey. Get out there, try yourself a London Fog if you haven't before. Nice and rich and creamy with a hint of Fruit Loops. Call me crazy, but does Earl Grey tea not smell like Fruit Loops? Maybe that's a hot take. It really does to me. All right, 11 o'clock on the nose. Be ready for your lonely lyric later on, but right now it is time for your Canadian Press news update.
1: Now this update from the Canadian Press. Prime Minister Mark Carney's Liberal government is set to name Germany's TKMS as the preferred bidder to build the Navy's next fleet of submarines. Carney is stopping in Halifax today to make the announcement. The Iran war both hampered business confidence and sent inflation expectations soaring, this according to surveys by the Bank of Canada. Alberta Premier Daniel Smith and Ontario Premier Doug Ford have unveiled a route for a proposed west-to-east oil pipeline. The two premiers say it would stretch 3,300 kilometers from Hardisty, Alberta, to refineries in Sarnia, Ontario, without crossing the U.S. border. Justice Alan Diner is the new federal court chief justice, replacing Paul Crampton, who retired at the end of October. And U.S. President Donald Trump is responding to global outrage. And U.S. President Donald Trump is responding to global outrage over his intervention with FIFA during the World Cup. From the Canadian Press, I'm Hannah Stolz.
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3: Experience the precarious and exhilarating history of northern transportation. The Yukon Transportation Museum in Whitehorse offers a captivating look at the history of moving around the north's challenging landscape. Summer hours are Wednesday to Sunday from 10 to 6 until the end of August.

For Dawson, Mayo, Pelly, Carmax, Pharaoh, and Ross River today, a mix of sun and cloud region-wide with a slight chance of showers late this afternoon region-wide and a risk of thunderstorm in Dawson, Mayo, Pharaoh, and Ross River at a high of 24. Tonight, cloudy conditions region-wide with a slight chance of showers this evening. A risk of thunderstorm in Dawson, Mayo, Pharaoh, and Ross River at a low of 10 degrees. And tomorrow, mainly sunny early in the day for Dawson and Mayo before clouds increase. Cloudy region-wide elsewhere with showers in Carmax and Pelly and a good chance of afternoon showers in Pharaoh and Ross River with a high of 24. For Watson Lake today, a mix of sun and cloud and a high of 20 degrees. Tonight, cloudy with rain beginning before morning and a low of 14. And tomorrow, rain with a high of 17. For Whitehorse, Teslin, Atlin, Haines Junction, and the KLR today, cloudy region-wide with a slight chance of afternoon showers in Atlin, Haines Junction, and the KLR, a high of 17. Tonight, showers in Whitehorse, Teslin, and Atlin, rain in Haines Junction and the KLR, and a low of 9 degrees. And tomorrow, showers region-wide, ending in Atlin by the afternoon and ending in the morning for Haines Junction and the KLR to reveal a mix of sun and cloud. A good chance of showers later in the day for Haines Junction and the KLR, and a high of 16. Taking another look across the territory at current conditions, Old Crow is still the warm spot, 19 degrees, mainly sunny and 16 in Dawson. Mayo is mainly sunny and 18 degrees. Pharaoh, mostly cloudy and 16, 15 degrees in Carmax. Beaver Creek is mostly cloudy and 11. Burwash, mostly cloudy and 10. That is the cold spot. Haines Junction is 11 degrees, mostly cloudy and 12 in Teslin. Watson Lake, mostly cloudy and 17. Inuvik, partly cloudy and 16. And back here at the White Horse Airport, mostly cloudy and 11 degrees. Julie Black kicking things off in the 11 o'clock hour. It's Running on the way next on 96.1. The Rush.

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0: 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Hanging out on the midday grind with your buddy, old pal, Ryan Peugeot. It is just after 11:15 a.m., and this hour of midday music is brought to you by Compadre's Burritos. 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
2: 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Impulsively running a marathon with no training after months on the couch could cause pain for weeks, months, or even years if not handled properly. 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

0: slowly making our way through the 11 o'clock hour here on the Midday Grind on CKRW 96.1 The Rush. Hanging out around 11:30 a.m. on the clock, which means it's time now for your Canadian Press News Update, brought to you by the Yukon Hospital Foundation.
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2: Now this update from the Canadian Press. Prime Minister Mark Carney's Liberal government is set to name Germany's TKMS as the preferred bidder to build the Navy's next fleet of submarines. Carney is stopping in Halifax today to make the announcement. The Iran war both hampered business confidence and sent inflation expectations soaring. This according to surveys by the Bank of Canada. Alberta Premier Daniel Smith and Ontario Premier Doug Ford have unveiled a route for a proposed west-to-east oil pipeline. The two premiers say it would stretch 3,300 kilometers from Hardisty, Alberta, to refineries in Sarnia, Ontario, without crossing the U.S. border. Justice Alan Diner is the new federal court chief justice, replacing Paul Crampton, who retired at the end of October. And U.S. President Donald Trump is responding to global outrage. over his intervention with FIFA during the World Cup. From the Canadian Press, I'm Hannah Stolz.
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0: cloudy with showers beginning late this afternoon and a high of 17. Tonight, showers and a low of 11 degrees. And tomorrow, showers with a high of 15. Heat waves, glass animals, and Ian Dior on the way next, and your lonely lyric just around the corner right here on the Midday Grind, CKRW 96.1. 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

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The voice of the Yukon since 69, rolling with Ryan on the Midday Grind. And it's time to qualify. It's time to find the next name into that weekly draw. It's the Lonely Lyric.

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0: That is Avril Lavigne with Head Above Water right here on 96.1 The Rush. Ryan Peugeot hanging with you here on the Midday Grind just after 11:45 a.m. on the clock. And congratulations to Brittany getting through first with your correct answer to today's lonely lyric. That was Tracy Chapman with Fast Car. So Brittany is your Monday qualifier. We will add you to the list of names and we'll spin that wheel next week. We'll find out who is taking home that $50 Ricky's All Day Grill gift card. 12 o'clock just around the corner here on the Midday Grind. Woodcutter's Blanket are open 3 to 8 daily and 6 days a week. That is Tuesday to Sunday. 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More tunes on the way. Preston Pablo is up next. One last song on 96.1. The Rush.
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Weezer with some Buddy Holly right here on 96.1 The Rush to bring us into the noon hour on the midday grind. Ryan Peugeot hanging with you on a Monday afternoon. We've got your Yukon Artist Spotlight and the Yukon Nugget both coming up in this hour. And a ton of faves the Yukon craves. Local weather forecasts are on the way shortly, but right now it's time for your 12 p.m. Canadian Press News.

0: From the National Newsroom of the Canadian Press, I'm Naira Ahmed. Prime Minister Mark Carney is set to make an announcement this afternoon in Nova Scotia. Then his travels will take him to Turkey for the two-day NATO summit. The head of the Canadian defense think tank, CDA Institute, says the summit will be about alliance members proving their spending is on track and will result in stronger militaries. In the background, divisions remain over how much of a threat Russia poses and the chaotic foreign policy of the Trump administration. Meanwhile, European soccer body UEFA says FIFA crossed the red line with its decision not to enforce a mandatory one-game ban for United States player Folarin Balogun. UEFA called FIFA's decision incomprehensible and unjustifiable after it let the forward play at the World Cup against Belgium tonight despite a red card in his previous game and after coming under pressure from U.S. President Donald Trump. UEFA says sometimes rules are open to interpretation, but that was not the case this time. It says, quote, "The integrity of the game is at stake and the credibility of a competition is undermined." Back at home, police northeast of Montreal say no injuries were reported and nothing was spilled after a CN Rail train went off the tracks on Sunday. Officers say railway investigators will carry on-site dismantling and cleanup work. Canadian Press reporter John Kennedy says train cars didn't contain any hazardous materials, with the local municipal government posting online to reassure residents about the situation.
1: On social media, Repentigny Mayor Nicolas Dufour says the derailment is an unsettling situation and thanked residents for their resilience.
0: The derailment initially knocked out power to a little more than 1,000 customers. Canada says uncertainty remains over trade talks after the Trump administration opted for annual CUSMA reviews instead of extending the agreement until 2042.
2: Canada-U.S. Trade Minister Dominic LeBlanc says he asked U.S. Trade Representative Jameson Greer how the annual CUSMA reviews would work, but did not get an answer. LeBlanc says Canada and Mexico want more structure around the process while also pursuing separate bilateral talks with Washington. The U.S. decision starts a renewable review process that could last up to 10 years, creating uncertainty over the agreement's future. LeBlanc says Ottawa's goal is to reduce tariffs on sectors like steel, aluminum, and softwood lumber while bringing more predictability to North American trade. David Augustine, The Canadian Press.
0: And Canadians are reacting to a special government committee recommending not to expand medical assistance in dying to people seeking the procedure for a mental illness. Reading the decision from bed, Kyle Thompson felt like a ghost. The 52-year-old had been waiting to apply for years, ever since the government first asked a group of experts to study the matter in 2021. On June 17th, the recommendation was released, stating that there was a lack of consensus on whether it was possible to determine if a patient has any prospect of getting better and how to distinguish a made request from suicidality. This is the Canadian Press.
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0: In sports, the Toronto Blue Jays open a three-game series in San Francisco tonight against the struggling Giants. There are two round of 16 matches in the World Cup today, including one between Belgium and the co-host United States. Portugal and Spain square off in the other game in Arlington, Texas. Yesterday, England beat co-host Mexico 3-2, while Norway edged Brazil 2-1. The U.S. play after President Donald Trump interfered on behalf of star forward Folarin Balogun, whose one-game suspension was lifted in a decision that allows him to play in a World Cup match tonight. He has three goals and received a red card in Wednesday's 2-0 win over Bosnia-Herzegovina after FIFA announced yesterday that the suspension was lifted, triggering praise from Trump and outrage from Belgium's side. Unbeaten Canada plays Jamaica tonight in Hamilton in the FIBA Men's Basketball World Cup 2027 Americas Qualifiers, and the Canadian Trials in Montreal continue today. From the Canadian Press, I'm Naira Ahmed.
3: 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For Dawson, Mayo, Pelly, Carmax, Faro, and Ross River today, a mix of sun and cloud region-wide with a slight chance of showers late this afternoon region-wide and a risk of thunderstorm in Dawson, Mayo, Faro, and Ross River with a high of 24. Tonight, cloudy conditions region-wide with a slight chance of showers this evening, a risk of thunderstorm in Dawson, Mayo, Faro, and Ross River and a low of 10 degrees. And tomorrow, mainly sunny early in the day for Dawson and Mayo before clouds increase. Cloudy region-wide elsewhere with showers in Carmax and Pelly and a good chance of afternoon showers in Faro and Ross River with a high of 24. For Watson Lake today, a mix of sun and cloud and a high of 20 degrees. Tonight, cloudy with rain beginning before morning and a low of 14. And tomorrow, rain with a high of 17. For Whitehorse, Teslin, Atlin, Haines Junction, and the KLR today, cloudy region-wide with a slight chance of afternoon showers in Atlin, Haines Junction, and the KLR with a high of 17. Tonight, showers in Whitehorse, Teslin, and Atlin with rain in Haines Junction and the KLR and a low of 9 degrees. And tomorrow, showers region-wide ending in Atlin by the afternoon and ending in the morning for Haines Junction and the KLR to reveal a mix of sun and cloud. A good chance of showers later in the day for Haines Junction and the KLR, and a high of 16. Taking another look across the territory at current conditions, Old Crow is 21 degrees. Dawson is now the warm spot, 22 degrees, also 22 in Mayo. Faro is partly cloudy and 19. Carmax is 21, mostly cloudy and 16 in Beaver Creek. Burwash, mostly cloudy and 12 degrees. The cold spot, Haines Junction, 11 degrees. Teslin is 15, mostly cloudy and 19 in Watson Lake. Inuvik, partly cloudy and 18. And a light rain shower here at the Whitehorse Airport and 12 degrees. Miley Cyrus kicking things off here in the noon hour. It is Flowers on the way next on 96.1. 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
1: Elijah Woods on CKRW 96.1, The Rush. That was Lights. You're hanging out with me, Ryan Pigeot, here on the Midday Grind. It is Monday.

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0: 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Hanging out here on the Midday Grind with your pal Ryan Pigeot. The Yukon, a land of ice, gold, and legends. Join me now for a quick flash of history, a true Yukon nugget, as we listen to another fascinating short story from the Klondike's past. Up next, it's the official soundtrack to the Yukon's history. It's Les McLaughlin with the Yukon nugget, on right now and brought to you by Cathway Water Resources.
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3: I once owned a hamster. Well, actually, it was my kid's hamster, a family pet. He lived to the ripe old age of 5 years, a long time, I'm told, for a hamster. The little guy had his share of adventures, like the time he escaped and was found 2 days later walking down the sidewalk near our house. There is no doubt he was happy to come home, being a house hamster. I thought of that little rodent when I was doing some research about the Yukon pika. They look alike and are about the same size, about the size of a tennis ball, and cute. But the similarity ends there. The Yukon collared pika is one tough animal, truly a special breed. These tiny creatures live on isolated islands of rock rising out of the glaciers in the St. Elias Mountains. Their favorite foods, like willows and grasses, are scarce, so they have adapted to a life on the edge. They not only eat plants, but they also eat dead birds. Strange as it may seem, storms blow migrating songbirds onto the ice field glaciers, where they often die. The little pikas scurry out from the rocks and onto the glaciers to collect the dead birds, just as they collect alpine plants for drying. The amazing creatures pile the dead birds like cordwood in their haystacks. Pikas build haystacks of dried grass in preparation for the winter. These so-called haystacks can be quite large. Building them is essential to pika survival because they don't hibernate and therefore need food for the winter. Since most rocky outcrops can only support one pair, pika juveniles are kicked out of the family home. Then, amazingly, the little creatures set off across the glacier to find another high mountain meadow and rock outcrop. In the St. Elias, this is a long, lonely trip. And one final believe it or not, the pika is related to the rabbit. It's hard to imagine an animal living in a more extreme environment. So, if you're ever lucky enough to travel across the Kluane ice fields, look and listen for the chattering call of the pika, a welcome sound in the often quiet landscape, the sound of an incredibly adapted Yukon wild creature.
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Maroon 5 and Lisa with Priceless. CKRW 96.1, The Rush, 12:36 p.m. on your midday grind. 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More tunes on the way. Martin Garrix, Ed Sheeran, Repeat It. That is up next. And don't forget your local artist spotlight coming up in this hour as well. All of that right here on CKRW 96.1. The Rush.

0: 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Every Friday, all summer long. 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

0: 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Just after 12:45 p.m., it is time now for the Skills Canada Yukon Local Artist Spotlight. That is correct, it's time to shine yet another spotlight on yet another local legend. Today's featured artist is Kim Beggs. Kim Beggs is an award-winning Canadian singer-songwriter who is a celebrated and longtime fixture of the Yukon music scene, where she's been based since 1991. Her music is rooted in folk and Americana, often featuring dark, sincere, and poetic storytelling with a northern character. Beggs' songwriting style is known for authentically capturing the rustic charm and expansive geography here in the Canadian North, exploring themes of love, loss, hard fought freedom, and personal survival. She's released 7 solo albums over her 20-year recording career and received numerous nominations, including multiple nods for Canadian Folk Music Awards and Western Canadian Music Awards. Beggs is a dedicated lyricist and melody maker who has also been noted for her work in the community, including co-writing a song that appeared in the documentary film Shipyard's Lament. The 1 o'clock hour is just around the corner on the Midday Grind, but first it's your local artist spotlight, powered by Skills Canada Yukon. Today it's Kim Beggs with her song Whiskey Town on 96.1 The Rush.
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0: Broger with Into the Night, bringing us here into a fresh hour, 1 p.m. on your Monday afternoon on the midday grind, CKRW 96.1, The Rush. We've got a light rain shower and 12 degrees at the Whitehorse Airport. I've got more local weather forecasts coming up in just a few minutes, but right now it's time for your 1 p.m. Canadian Press News and Sports.
1: From the National Newsroom of the Canadian Press, I'm Naira Ahmed. Prime Minister Mark Carney is set to make an announcement this afternoon in Nova Scotia. Then his travels will take him to Turkey for the two-day NATO summit. The head of the Canadian defense think tank, CDA Institute, says the summit will be about alliance members proving their spending is on track and will result in stronger militaries. In the background, divisions remain over how much of a threat Russia poses and the chaotic foreign policy of the Trump administration. Meanwhile, European soccer body UEFA says FIFA crossed a red line with its decision not to enforce a mandatory one-game ban for United States player Folarin Balogun. UEFA called FIFA's decision incomprehensible and unjustifiable after it let the forward play at the World Cup against Belgium tonight despite a red card in his previous game and after coming under pressure from U.S. President Donald Trump. UEFA says sometimes rules are open to interpretation, but that was not the case this time. It says, quote, the integrity of the game is at stake and the credibility of a competition is undermined. Back at home, police northeast of Montreal say no injuries were reported and nothing was spilled after a CN Rail train went off the tracks on Sunday. Officers say railway investigators will carry on-site dismantling and cleanup work. Canadian Press reporter John Kennedy says train cars didn't contain any hazardous materials, with the local municipal government posting online to reassure residents about the situation.
2: On social media, Repentigny Mayor Nicolas Dufour says the derailment is an unsettling situation and thanked residents for their resilience.
1: The derailment initially knocked out power to a little more than 1,000 customers. Canada says uncertainty remains over trade talks after the Trump administration opted for annual CUSMA reviews instead of extending the agreement until 2042.
3: Canada-U.S. Trade Minister Dominic LeBlanc says he asked U.S. Trade Representative Jameson Greer how the annual CUSMA reviews would work, but did not get an answer. LeBlanc says Canada and Mexico want more structure around the process while also pursuing separate bilateral talks with Washington. The U.S. decision starts a renewable review process that could last up to 10 years, creating uncertainty over the agreement's future. LeBlanc says Ottawa's goal is to reduce tariffs on sectors like steel, aluminum, and softwood lumber while bringing more predictability to North American trade. David Augustine, The Canadian Press.
1: And Canadians are reacting to a special government committee recommending not to expand medical assistance in dying to people seeking the procedure for a mental illness. Reading the decision from bed, Kyle Thompson felt like a ghost. The 52-year-old had been waiting to apply for years, ever since the government first asked a group of experts to study the matter in 2021. On June 17th, the recommendation was released, stating that there was a lack of consensus on whether it was possible to determine if a patient has any prospect of getting better and how to distinguish a made request from suicidality. This is the Canadian Press. In sports, the Toronto Blue Jays open a three-game series in San Francisco tonight against the struggling Giants. There are two round of 16 matches in the World Cup today, including one between Belgium and the co-host United States. Portugal and Spain square off in the other game in Arlington, Texas. Yesterday, England beat co-host Mexico 3-2, while Norway edged Brazil 2-1. The U.S. play after President Donald Trump interfered on behalf of star forward Folarin Balogun, whose one-game suspension was lifted in a decision that allows him to play in a World Cup match tonight. He has 3 goals and received a red card in Wednesday's 2-0 win over Bosnia-Herzegovina after FIFA announced yesterday that the suspension was lifted, triggering praise from Trump and outrage from Belgium's side. Unbeaten Canada plays Jamaica tonight in Hamilton in the FIBA Men's Basketball World Cup 2027 Americas qualifiers, and the Canadian trials in Montreal continue today. From the Canadian Press, I'm Naira Ahmed.
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0: Born Dawson, Mayo, Pelly, Carmax, Farrow, and Ross River today. A mix of sun and cloud region-wide with a slight chance of showers late this afternoon region-wide and a risk of thunderstorm in Dawson, Mayo, Farrow, and Ross River at a high of 24. Tonight, cloudy conditions region-wide with a slight chance of showers this evening. A risk of thunderstorm in Dawson, Mayo, Farrow, and Ross River at a low of 10 degrees. And tomorrow, mainly sunny early in the day for Dawson and Mayo before clouds increase. Cloudy region-wide elsewhere with showers in Carmax and Pelly and a good chance of afternoon showers in Farrow and Ross River with a high of 24. For Watson Lake today, a mix of sun and cloud and a high of 20 degrees. Tonight, cloudy with rain beginning before morning and a low of 14. And tomorrow, rain with a high of 17. For Whitehorse, Teslin, Atlin, Haines Junction, and the KLR today, cloudy region-wide with a slight chance of afternoon showers in Atlin, Haines Junction, and the KLR, a high of 17. Tonight, showers in Whitehorse, Teslin, and Atlin, rain in Haines Junction and the KLR, and a low of 9 degrees. And tomorrow, showers region-wide, ending in Atlin by the afternoon and ending in the morning for Haines Junction and the KLR to reveal a mix of sun and cloud. A good chance of showers later in the day for Haines Junction and the KLR, and a high of 16. Taking another look across the territory at current conditions, Old Crow is 21 degrees, partly cloudy and 22 in Dawson and in Mayo. Farrow is partly cloudy and 19, 21 degrees in Carmax, mostly cloudy and 16 in Beaver Creek. Burwash, a light rain shower and 12 degrees. Haines Junction is the cold spot, 11 degrees there, mostly cloudy and 15 in Teslin. Watson Lake, mostly cloudy and 19. Inuvik is partly cloudy and 19, and back here at the Whitehorse Airport, a light rain shower and 12 degrees. Sabrina Carpenter is on the way next. It's When Did You Get Hot? Right here on CKRW 96.1. The Rush.

0: and hours on 96.1 The Rush. It's the Midday Grind. Ryan Peugeot hanging with you here just after 20 after 1, 1:21 p.m. on the clock. And hey, do you want a chance to win while helping Yukon families put food on the table? 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
1: Ryan, fact number 347. He's the guy singing your favorite game show song. We didn't fact check that. 96.1 The Rush.

middle of another amazing set of Rush music. If the next song seems long, it's probably because the DJ had to use the bathroom. They do go to the bathroom, you know.

0: That's Adele. Set Fire to the Rain. CKRW 96.1 The Rush. Ryan Peugeot here on the Midday Grind. Just after 1:30 p.m. on the clock. Happy to be back. We got a light rain shower and 14 degrees at the White Horse Airport. That time and temp is brought to you by the Kwanlin Dunn Cultural Center. So Intel now has extended hours at the KDCC. Join Shirley and Virginia Smith every Wednesday from 1 until 8 p.m. These longer hours make it easy to drop by in the evening or after work to sew, share stories, and connect. Extra materials are provided. Coffee and tea will be available. Come for a quick visit or stay a while so you don't miss out. The Kwanlin Dunn Cultural Center is open to the public Monday to Saturday, 9 a.m. to 5 p.m. Patrick Viss is hanging out with me here. Patrick, hello, brother.
1: Man, you know what my favorite part about going to the KDCC is?
0: What's that? I was going to ask you.
1: Is they got that like little lobby when you walk in right by the main longhouse there?
0: Yes.
1: Where it's just a ton of local artists and artisans and you can like browse their stuff and pick it up.
0: And the regalia that's hanging out there, yeah.
1: Yeah, it's a great spot if you want to just check out some great local artistry while you're out and about in town, you know?
0: Great call. I was going to do a quick segue because you and I spent some time down there. I got to hang out with you at Rendezvous this year around February. Buddy. Lots of events happen that's down there at the KDCC, including there was that mystery. I always think that mystery event is cool.
1: Murder
0: the dinner,
1: mystery dinner?
0: Murder mystery dinner. I didn't get to spend much time there because I was with the Can-Can dancers.
1: You're busy emceeing that line, buddy.
0: So much fun. Again, thanks to you for volunteering me in there. But oh my goodness, got to see everybody dressed up at Rendezvous. In their own, like, Rendezvous outfits as well.
1: Yes.
0: And it just blends well with when you get down there at the KDCC. Everything is just art and
1: it's just
0: cool
1: history.
0: It's
1: a good venue.
0: Yeah.
1: Fun place to be.
0: Yeah.
1: Great place to catch a show,
0: if
1: you would.
0: We.
1: Now, I've always wondered, looking in the longhouse there. Now, this is just like a personal dream of mine, Ryan, okay?
0: Okay.
1: The Patrick Wrestling Federation. Okay.
0: Should have known you were going here.
1: What I do is I recruit Patricks from around the world. And we have a wrestling tournament to determine who is the greatest Patrick. Now,
0: are famous Patricks allowed?
1: Obviously. Okay. Money odds are on Patrick Stewart, also known as Captain Picard from Star Trek. Is he like 86? Yeah, but he's just got that like British class.
0: Absolutely.
1: You know? Yeah. We also have some other money out there. Patrick from SpongeBob.
0: Oh, you beat me to it. I was going to say for the kids listening out there, what about Patrick Starr?
1: Patrick Starr would do well. I actually saw, I'm not even joking, two Patrick Starr t-shirts today.
0: Oh my goodness.
1: It's in the air, you know.
0: Shout out Patrick Starr. My goodness, a revival. Anyway.
1: There we go.
0: Weird radio segue, but hey, man, Patrick's all around. I wonder if Patrick Swayze would be around.
1: Yeah, that'd be the memorial. The memorial tournament's going to be called the Swayze Memorial Cup.
0: My goodness. Yeah. All right. Well, we're moving on. We'll get you back into some music because I know that's what you're listening to the radio for.
1: I can't think
0: for.
1: Of a fourth famous Patrick.
0: Yeah, we're stuck on Patrick.
1: Patrick Dempsey. There we go.
0: There we go.
1: Should play some music before I keep talking.
0: Patrick Laine, says the hockey guy.
1: Okay, yeah, there's five.
0: It's Cameron Whitcomb. It's Quitter. That's next. A 96.1.
1: The Rush. You'll notice he's not called Patrick. We don't quit.
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4: This could be the first step on the road to a rewarding career. Hey, it's Patrick from The Morning Brew. 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

Harry Styles with Aperture on 96.1 The Rush. Ryan Peugeot with you here on a Monday afternoon on the Midday Grind. It's just after 1:45 on the clock. 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That's 867-667-4386. For more information, 2 p.m. just around the corner here on The Grind. I got Virginia to Vegas up next. It's Million Ways on 96.1. The Rush.

Did you know that Pink's real name is Alicia Moore? And that our full name is CKRW 96.1 FM? Well, you do now. We're also today's best music. 96.1, The Rush.

0: The Jonas Brothers with Only Human on 96.1 The Rush. A light rain shower, 14 degrees at the White Horse Airport. Top of the hour, 2 p.m. on a Monday afternoon. You're locked into The Rush. Ryan Pigeau with you here on the Midday Grind, keeping you company through that midday slump. Local weather on the way in just a few, but first, it's a Canadian Press News Update brought to you by Jackpot, Lotto and Smoke.
1: What can you get at Jackpot, Lotto and Smoke?
2: Prepaid phone minutes?
1: Yup.
2: Cash?
1: Definitely. There's an ATM, and they also do check cashing.
2: A hunting license?
1: Sure thing.
2: Fishing license?
1: I think you're catching on.
2: I see what you did there.
1: You can also fax and photo at Jackpot Lotto and Smoke. And of course, Lotto and Smoke are right in the name. Come get what you're looking for at Jackpot Lotto and Smoke on the corner of 3rd Ave and Elliott.
3: Now this update from the Canadian Press. Prime Minister Mark Carney has named German submarine maker TKMS as the preferred bidder to supply the Navy's next fleet of subs. He says it was a close race and a difficult decision between TKMS and its South Korean rival bidder Hanwha. Quebec's police watchdog has spent the day seeking witnesses and video of last month's deadly Montreal hotel shooting. The June 22nd gunfire killed a police officer and a bystander and wounded a second officer. New U.S. federal data shows steep declines in the number of Americans covered by the Affordable Care Act over the last year. Enhanced government subsidies expired in January, causing many Americans' monthly premiums to double or triple. Canada's office market has officially experienced one full year of recovery since the COVID-19 pandemic. A new report from commercial real estate firm CBRE shows the significant milestone as employers increasingly mandate workers back to the office. From the Canadian Press, I'm Jason White.
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0: For Dawson, Mayo, Pelly, Carmax, Faro, and Ross River today, a mix of sun and cloud region-wide with a slight chance of showers late this afternoon region-wide and a risk of thunderstorm in Dawson, Mayo, Faro, and Ross River with a high of 24. Tonight, cloudy conditions region-wide with a slight chance of showers this evening, a risk of thunderstorm in Dawson, Mayo, Faro, and Ross River and a low of 10 degrees. Tomorrow, mainly sunny early in the day for Dawson and Mayo before clouds increase. Cloudy region-wide elsewhere with showers in Carmax and Pelly and a good chance of afternoon showers in Faro and Ross River with a high of 24. For Watson Lake today, a mix of sun and cloud and a high of 20 degrees. Tonight, cloudy with rain beginning before morning and a low of 14. And tomorrow, rain with a high of 17. For Whitehorse, Teslin, Atlin, Haines Junction, and the KLR today, cloudy region-wide with a slight chance of afternoon showers in Atlin, Haines Junction, and the KLR with a high of 17. Tonight, showers in Whitehorse, Teslin, and Atlin, rain in Haines Junction and the KLR with a low of 9 degrees. And tomorrow, showers region-wide ending in Atlin by the afternoon and ending in the morning for Haines Junction and the KLR to reveal a mix of sun and cloud. A good chance of showers later in the day for Haines Junction and the KLR and a high of 16. Taking another look across the territory at current conditions, Old Crow is 22 degrees, mostly cloudy and 23 in Dawson. Mayo is partly cloudy and 23, partly cloudy and 21 in Faro. Carmax is 21. Beaver Creek, mostly cloudy and 16. A light rain shower and 12 degrees in Burwash. Haines Junction, still the cold spot, 11 degrees. Mostly cloudy and 15 in Teslin. Watson Lake is mostly cloudy and 21. Inuvik, partly cloudy and 20 degrees. And back here at the White Horse Airport, a light rain shower and 14. Time for your 2 p.m. tunes. Miley Cyrus, Jaded is up next. Some Somber along the way as well on 96.1. The Rush.

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0: He is you know, exhausting. Loving you, loving us. 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

0: rock anthem from the early 2000s, Our Lady Peace with Innocent on 96.1 The Rush. Ryan Peugeot with you here on a Monday afternoon, just after 2:30 p.m. on the clock. We've got a light rain shower, 15 degrees at the White Horse Airport, and that time and temp is brought to you by Panago Pizza. Panago's got delicious new sides and desserts like stuffed gnocchi filled with tangy cheese, mini panzerotti with gooey mozzarella and zesty tomato, crispy ravioli, and baked mozza triangles. Plus, they all come with a free dip. 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I got Loud Luxury and Natalie Jane on the way next with Uh-Oh on 96.1 The Rush.
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Better Days, Coleman, Hell, and Jocelyn on 96.1 The Rush, making our way through the 2 p.m. hour on a Monday afternoon on the Midday Grind. Ryan Peugeot with you here. It's just after 2:45 p.m. on the clock. And it's as good a time as any to take one more step back into the old music history time machine. Let's see what was going on this day, July 6th, 1957. A very important day in music history, and here's why. It was on this day at a church in Woolton, Liverpool, that a 16-year-old John Lennon encountered a 15-year-old Paul McCartney for the first time at St. Peter's Church in Woolton, Liverpool. Lennon was performing with his skiffle group, the Quarrymen, on a makeshift stage in a field behind a church. As the story goes, the Quarrymen were setting up for their evening performance, and McCartney, eager to impress Lennon, picked up a guitar and played a couple of songs. Lennon was impressed, and even more so when McCartney showed Lennon and Eric Griffiths how to tune their guitars, something they'd been paying someone else to do for them. So there's your takeaway. Sometimes all it takes is bringing a unique but useful skill to the table, and you are part of the crew, part of the band. Again, if those events had not occurred, I can only imagine where we'd be right now. July 6th, 1957 was the first meeting between John Lennon and Paul McCartney. That's going to be it for me today on the Midday Grind. Happy to be back in this seat. I got lots more to share about my 2 weeks on the road, so that'll come eventually. More tunes are on the way before 3 p.m., which will be a Rush Ride Home featuring the one and only Faith Star. And of course, it's a Beatles tune I got queued up for you. Lucy in the Sky with Diamonds is up next on 96.1. The Rush.

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1: The Rush, 3 on the clock. You are on your Rush ride home now with Faith Star. 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
6: From the National Newsroom of the Canadian Press, I'm Jason White. Prime Minister Mark Carney has named the company that will supply the Navy's next fleet of submarines.
7: I'm pleased to announce that Canada has selected TKMS as the preferred supplier for Canada's patrol submarine project.
6: He told a Halifax news conference it was a close race and a difficult decision to make between Germany's TKMS and its South Korean rival bidder, Hanwha. Canada will buy up to 12 subs from TKMS, but the exact number and price tag are still part of negotiations. The Transportation Safety Board of Canada has deployed a team northeast of Montreal to investigate the derailment of 46 CN rail cars in a residential area over the weekend. As Canadian press reporter Brenda Molina-Navidad explains, police in Repentigny, Quebec say no injuries have been reported and nothing spilled from the rail cars.
8: A spokesperson for the Safety Board says two investigators arrived at the scene of the derailment on Sunday to gather information and assess what happened. CN Rail says none of the rail cars contained hazardous materials.
6: Today is the 13-year anniversary of another Quebec train derailment that killed 47 people and destroyed much of the town of Lac-Mégantic. Dozens of bouquets of white flowers lined a public dock in Richmond, B.C., as mourners remember those lost at sea in the sinking of a charter boat. The vessel sunk off Vancouver a week ago, leaving 6 victims missing and feared drowned. About 100 mourners gathered to commemorate the 6, as the victims' loved ones hugged each other and wiped away tears. A Republican New York congresswoman wants an investigation into Canadian provinces that won't buy American alcohol. Claudia Tenney says she's introducing legislation to prompt the U.S. Trade Representative to investigate. Provincial liquor boards stopped buying U.S. alcohol last year over President Donald Trump's tariffs and annexation threats. Saskatchewan and Alberta have returned American booze to store shelves, but others like Ontario and Quebec have not. Astronaut Jeremy Hansen is leaving the Canadian Space Agency. He made history earlier this year with a trip around the moon aboard NASA's Artemis II mission. Back in April, Prime Minister Mark Carney spoke about the 10-day mission being a risk to set up even bigger opportunities. Words Hansen said resonated with him.
9: This just shining a light back on Canada about what we are capable of on the world stage, and that Artemis II is just a step in a much longer journey for us. And like you, we can't wait to be part of what's next.
6: Hansen's not said where he's going, but he posted on social media that his new job is designed to help find ways to support space-related work happening in Canada. This is the Canadian Press. In sports, the Toronto Blue Jays open a 3-game series tonight in San Francisco. Kevin Gausman gets the start for the Jays. The Toronto Raptors are fueling speculation ahead of a morning news conference with a special guest. The club reportedly acquired Kawhi Leonard from the Los Angeles Clippers, and franchise icon Kyle Lowry said he wants to retire as a Raptor. Rogers Communications is buying the remaining 25% stake in Maple Leaf Sports and Entertainment. The deal gives Rogers 100% of the conglomerate that owns owns the Toronto Maple Leafs, Raptors, Toronto FC, and the Argonauts. Brock University sport management professor Michael Narain says the move benefits those teams.
10: What they're able to do is have less cooks in the kitchen, have a dedicated chef, and with a dedicated vision for what the menu should look like and how best to serve the patrons coming in to eat.
6: Last year, Rogers closed a separate deal with rival BCE to buy its minority stake in MLSE. From the Canadian Press, I'm Jason White.
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1: Light rain and 15 degrees in downtown Whitehorse. 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For Dawson, Mayo, Pelly, Carmax, Faro, and Ross River today, mix of sun and cloud with a slight chance of showers this afternoon, risk of thunderstorm for most of the region and a high of 24. Cloudy tonight, region-wide, slight chance of showers this evening, risk of thunderstorms for most of the region and a low of 10. And tomorrow, mainly sunny for Dawson and Mayo. Cloudy for the rest of the region with a good chance of showers and a high of 24 degrees. For Watson Lake today, a mix of sun and cloud and a high of 20. Cloudy tonight with rain beginning before morning and a low of 14. And tomorrow, rainy periods and a high of 17 degrees. For Whitehorse, Teslin, Atlin, Haines Junction, and the KLR today, cloudy across the region with a slight chance of afternoon showers for Atlin, Haines Junction, and Whitehorse, high of 17. Showers tonight for Whitehorse, Teslin, and Atlin. Rain in Haines Junction and the KLR in a low of 9. And tomorrow, showers across southern Yukon and a high of 16 degrees. Across the territory at the moment, Old Crow's at 23, Dawson mostly cloudy in 22, Mayo mostly cloudy 23, Faro cloudy in 20, Carmax at 22, Beaver Creek mostly cloudy in 16, Burwash light rain and 11, Haines Junction at 10, Teslin cloudy in 17, Watson Lake at 20, Inuvik partly cloudy in 21, and at the Whitehorse Airport, light rain and 15 degrees. Hello, happy Monday. I hope you had a great Yukon weekend. You're hanging out with Faith Star on your Monday rush ride home. I know it's pretty dreary in downtown Whitehorse, but we're going to get the good vibes rolling. It's Role Models, Sally When the Wine Runs Out, right here on 96.1 The Rush.

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CKRW 96.1 The Rush, a group of super rad, talented musicians from my neck of the woods, the beaches, last girls at the party. Yeah, I grew up in the GTA, Greater Toronto Area, and so did the beaches, hence their band name, named after the beaches of Toronto. Anyways, what is this weather? It's July 6th. It's spring now, all of a sudden. I'm over it. We're just going to pretend it's not happening. I'm going to close the blinds. It's not raining. It's sunny and 30 degrees. According to my job description, I have to give you the actual temperature later, but we will cross that bridge when we get to it. You're hanging out with Faith Star on your rush ride home in your 3 o'clock music hour, which

0: 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If there's something you'd like to list on Trader Time this week, if you're going to attempt to have a garage sale this coming weekend, give Trader Time a call. The number is 867-471-9939. We'll get to your Monday Trader Time in a few ribbits of a frog today, because that's exactly how this weather makes me feel. I do not have to explain further. 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

0: Sabrina Carpenter, Espresso on 96.1. The Rush. 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
9: Yes, I have a downtown apartment, one-bedroom apartment for rent, and it's four blocks from 4th Avenue on the 8th. It's on 8th Avenue, so it's like only four blocks from Independent. So, yeah, anyways, I've got it for rent 1st of August. If anybody's interested, they can call me at 867-335-9008. 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
10: Hello. My cat went missing this weekend. Her name is Luna. She has a green collar, white underneath her chin, all the way down her stomach, and white paws. She went missing from the Prospector Trailer Park behind the KK. Once again, she has white paws, white chin down through her stomach, and a green collar. I can be reached at 332-9442. Her name is Luna. Thank you.
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1: This could be the first step on the road to a rewarding career. 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

0: Are we supposed to call her Mrs. Kelsey now? Oh, no. I don't think I can do it. It's always going to be Taylor Allison Swift to me. From the Toy Story 5 soundtrack, that was Taylor Swift with I Knew It, I Knew You, and she's married. It's official, I'm sure. If you are on social media, or even if you're not, you've probably heard that Taylor Swift and Travis Kelce got married this past weekend at Madison Square Garden, and Adam Sandler officiated the wedding. Wild times. As a Swiftie, I'm so happy for her, and our girl got her love story. She got her Prince Charming, so I wish them the best. I personally went to a wedding this past weekend myself in the Yukon, Little Atlin Lodge. Congrats to my pals, Allie and Michael, on getting hitched. It was such a gorgeous wedding. Created so many core memories for me, and I am very happy I got to be a part of it. Rapid fire question, what was the last wedding you went to, and what do you remember most about it? Send me a text in, let me know. 867-667-7891. You're hanging with Faith on your rush ride home, still light rain in downtown Whitehorse. Yes, this is the time that I have to tell you the time and the temperature. 15 degrees in the capital city, creeping up to 4 on that clock. 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Even though it's a rainy Monday, we're going to brave it together with lots of fun things planned for your rush ride home. Coming up at 4:30, we got your double shot. In the 5 o'clock hour, we have Destination Unknown, so I hope you stick around. 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

0: 96.1 The Rush. Four on that clock, and your Canadian press news and sports is coming up next. 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
1: What can you get at Jackpot Lotto and Smoke?
2: Prepaid phone minutes?
1: Yup.
2: Cash?
1: Definitely. There's an ATM, and they also do check cashing.
2: A hunting license?
1: Sure thing.
2: Fishing license?
1: I think you're catching on.
2: I see what you did there.
1: You can also fax and photo at Jackpot Lotto and Smoke. And of course, Lotto and Smoke are right in the name. Come get what you're looking for at Jackpot Lotto and Smoke on the corner of 3rd Ave and Elliott.
3: From the National Newsroom of the Canadian Press, I'm Jason White. Prime Minister Mark Carney has named German submarine maker TKMS as the preferred bidder to supply the Navy's next fleet of subs.
4: This was a difficult, close decision between two highly qualified suppliers. Both the TKMS and the Hanwha platforms met the capabilities, the very high capabilities of the Royal Canadian Navy, and both of them put forward strong proposals to maximize the benefits for Canadian workers and businesses.
3: But the federal government's unwilling to talk about the total price tag or exactly how many boats it will buy, saying those details will be part of negotiations. Alberta Premier Danielle Smith and Ontario's Doug Ford have unveiled a route for a proposed east-west oil pipeline. It would stretch from Alberta to refineries in southwestern Ontario without crossing the U.S. border. Ford joined Smith to make the announcement today at the Calgary Stampede. Ottawa is promising to simplify procurement processes to make it simpler and easier for small and medium-sized businesses to land more federal contracts. Procurement Minister Joelle Lightbound laid out the plans today in Toronto.
5: Requirements from there on should be clear, proportional, and focused on what matters. Second, we're modernizing the experience with better digital tools, including our chatbot Procura, so that businesses are not stuck trying to interpret government language to find an opportunity or understand how to apply. And third, we're standardizing procurement documents across government.
3: Last month, the government lowered the threshold for its Buy Canadian policy to a minimum contract value of $5 million instead of $25 million. About 100 mourners have gathered to remember six people missing and feared drowned after a charter boat sank near Vancouver. Victims' friends and relatives gathered in silence to hug one another and wipe away tears at a public dock in Richmond, BC. On the dock, they placed dozens of bouquets of white flowers, a symbol of mourning in Chinese culture. Air Canada is once again scaling back its flights to the United States over high jet fuel costs and lower demand for Canadian trips south of the border.
6: Schedule changes show Air Canada is halting or delaying eight transborder routes starting this fall. They include some canceled routes to cities in the U.S. Midwest and the start of some seasonal Florida trips being delayed to December from October. Two previously suspended routes from Montreal and Toronto to New York City's JFK Airport also will not be returning this winter. Air Canada, WestJet, and Air Transat all made cuts to their summer flight capacity to the U.S. earlier this year as jet fuel prices soared, rendering some routes unprofitable. Michelle Zedekian, The Canadian Press.
3: This is The Canadian Press. In sports, Canadian swimming star Summer McIntosh has won the women's 400-meter individual medley at the Canadian Swimming Trials. The 19-year-old from Toronto finished more than 3 seconds off her own world record set last year in Victoria. The Toronto Blue Jays open a three-game series in San Francisco tonight. Jays are 6 games below 500 and have lost 7 of their last 10. A lot of tongues are wagging about the Toronto Raptors' planned morning news conference. The club reportedly acquired Kawhi Leonard from the LA Clippers, while franchise icon Kyle Lowry wants to retire as a Raptor. The head of Canada Soccer hopes this summer's FIFA World Cup tournament spurs his sport's growth across the country. CEO Kevin Blue says he wants to see tournament enthusiasm turn into lasting support.
7: There are professional soccer clubs in many communities across Canada, and we hope that the World Cup will inspire people to go buy tickets and attend games and consume them on TV.
3: Canada was eliminated from the World Cup on Saturday by Morocco. From the Canadian Press, I'm Jason White.
0: Light rain and 15 degrees in downtown Whitehorse. 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For Dawson, Mayo, Pelly, Carmax, Faro, and Ross River today, mix of sun and cloud with a slight chance of showers this afternoon, risk of thunderstorm for most of the region and a high of 24. Cloudy tonight, region-wide, slight chance of showers this evening, risk of thunderstorms for most of the region and a low of 10. And tomorrow, mainly sunny for Dawson and Mayo, cloudy for the rest of the region with a good chance of showers and a high of 24 degrees. For Watson Lake today, a mix of sun and cloud and a high of 20. Cloudy tonight with rain beginning before morning and a low of 14. And tomorrow, rainy periods and a high of 17 degrees. For Whitehorse, Teslin, Atlin, Haines Junction, and the KLR today, cloudy across the region with a slight chance of afternoon showers for Atlin, Haines Junction, and Whitehorse, high of 17. Showers tonight for Whitehorse, Teslin, and Atlin. Rain in Haines Junction and the KLR in a low of 9. And tomorrow, showers across southern Yukon and a high of 16 degrees. Across the territory at the moment, Old Crow's at 23, Dawson mostly cloudy in 22, Mayo mostly cloudy 23, Faro cloudy in 20, Carmax at 22, Beaver Creek mostly cloudy in 16, Burwash light rain and 11, Haines Junction at 10, Teslin cloudy in 17, Watson Lake at 20, Inuvik partly cloudy in 21, and at the Whitehorse Airport, light rain and 15 degrees.
8: From 3 to 8, you're on the rush ride home with Faith Star. That's past dinner time. Hopefully she

Rhea May Bend on 96.1 The Rush. That reminds me, it's been quite some time, over 2 weeks, since I've done yoga, and my body's feeling it. That's something I actively do to try to keep myself in check mentally and physically. And I've fallen off the train a little bit because I've just been so busy, but I'm going to get my behind back in gear and do a yoga session this week. Here's a fun question I don't think I've ever asked before. If you participate in the yoga, what's your favorite pose? Mine is tree. Surprise, surprise. 667-7891. Let me know what yours is. We are filled with fun little questions on the Rush Ride Home. You're hanging out with Faith Starr in your 4 o'clock music hour now, which is brought to you by KFC Whitehorse. Really feeling the rainy weather, lacking motivation to cook? 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

0: Hike in the Ibex Valley with dramatic cliff faces and spectacular views of the sinuous Ibex River and impressive north face of Mount Ingram. This route is especially beautiful in the fall, and the hike has been updated to document the actual trail that heads up to the Alpine. The old route that started from the Ibex Valley Road has been removed.
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3: Wish I could call you last night, try to make sure you're alright. 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

0: Boy, Harry Styles, American Girls on 96.1 The Rush. I am sighing with such emphasis because don't look outside if you want to keep all of your joy. It's just, it's raining like crazy out there, but you know what? All good. Thriving, vibing on your Rush ride home with Faith Star. Something that's positive is yoga. We were talking about yoga poses earlier. I said my favorite was tree. Akilah texted in and said, hey, Faith, my favorite yoga pose is pigeon or crow. Those are two great poses. If you do yoga, let me know yours. Let's bring the positive vibes into the Yukon today because, oh my gosh, we need it. 667-7891. About to hit 4:30 on your Rush ride home. We're going to take a look at the Yukon highways and roads. And then after that, fun stuff. I promise your double shot. Two back-to-back songs will play by the exact same artist, band, or group. If you think you know who sings the songs today, please call or text 867-667-7891. If you get the answer right first, you will be the first qualifier in the grand prize draw. And on Friday, you could win two free extra value meals from Whitehorse McDonald's. Your Monday double shot is coming up in just a second, but right now, let's buckle our seatbelts. Make sure we are driving to the weather conditions and that our vehicle lights are turned on so other drivers can see you in weather like this. So much fun. Road reports next on The Rush.
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0: This is your afternoon road report. Remember to drive safely on the Yukon highways and roads. 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For BC updates, check drivebc.ca. The North Canole Road is now open, but please remember that there are weight and speed restrictions when crossing bridges on the North Canole Road. For all details on weight restrictions and speed reductions, go to 511yukon.ca. Whitehorse advisories. City is completing asphalt overlay work on 4th between Oglevie and 2nd as part of ongoing road maintenance efforts. Residents and road users are asked to drive with caution, obey posted signage, and follow directions from on-site crews. Traffic is moving slow during rush hours. Please plan accordingly. Other advisories, the road is closed on Highway 5, the Dempster Highway northbound near roadway marker 464. The Peel River Ferry is currently out of service after a cable broke, causing the ferry to become dislodged from the docking station. Northwest Territory crews are assessing it. Please check 511yukon.ca for updates on this matter. Traffic hazard on Highway 1, the Alaska, in both directions near marker 1324 between Jake's Corner and Little Teslin Lake. Loose gravel and speed reduction. And traffic alert on Highway 4, the Robert Campbell Highway near Ross River for marker 350. Narrow shoulder, no passing, rough road, and weight restriction. Construction is active across the territory in all construction zones. Follow speed restrictions, posted signs, and pilot vehicles. Construction on the Alaska Highway in both directions from marker 1130 to marker 1136 near Swift River. Be prepared to stop. Expect traffic delays with extremely dusty conditions. Bridge construction on Highway 6, the Canal Road in both directions near Evelyn Creek Bridge at kilometer 44 and at Murphy Creek Bridge, kilometer 30. Be prepared to stop. Equipment and persons. Expect traffic delays with speed reduction in place. And bridge maintenance operations on Highway 1, the Alaska Highway, in both directions at Slims River Bridge, kilometer 1648. Lanes alternating. Be prepared to stop equipment and persons with one lane all traffic and speed reduction. All seasonal roads in the Yukon are currently open. The George Black Ferry and Pelly Barge are in service for the season. For more information on road conditions, visit 511yukon.ca. And for even more updates, follow Yukon Highways and Public Works on Facebook.
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0: another day in paradise. Indeed, that was your Monday double shot. Two songs back to back by the exact same musical act, all brought to you by Whitehorse McDonald's. Phil Collins was your Monday double shot star because on July 6th in 1985, Phil Collins' Sussudio, a song about a girl with a funny name, hits number one. It holds the position for 1 week. And if you listen to the Rush Breakfast Club when I used to host it, I would constantly say, I didn't realize the song was called Sussudio. I thought he was saying Sue ya, like he was going to go after somebody legally. And I had thought that for 27 years? Long time. Congratulations to our Monday double shot qualifier, Christine. You've been trying to win the double shot coupons for a long time as well, and that is all good. We're going to find out on Friday if you do take home this week's two free extra value meals from Whitehorse McDonald's. Great work at guessing Phil Collins first. Your next chance to qualify for the double shot will be tomorrow in your 4 o'clock hour on your ride home, so don't miss it. Almost five on that clock, hanging out with Faith Star, and right now it's time to see what's going on in the city of Whitehorse.
1: Time for What's Going On in the City, brought to you by the city of Whitehorse.
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0: from the National Newsroom of the Canadian Press, I'm David Augustine. Prime Minister Mark Carney has named German submarine manufacturer TKMS as the preferred bidder to supply the Navy's next fleet of subs. Speaking at a Canadian Armed Forces base in Halifax today, Carney says they will now enter into negotiations to procure up to 12 subs.
1: We have already provisioned for the costs of purchasing these submarines in our fiscal framework. It's already in the budget.
0: The federal government is unwilling to talk about the total price tag. Carney says this was a close race between TKMS and its rival bidder, South Korea's Hanwha. A federal union says it will add millions of dollars to its strike fund ahead of what it expects to be challenging contract talks this fall. The Professional Institute of the Public Service of Canada is set to negotiate new contracts for close to 50,000 members later this year. The union says it expects negotiations will be tense, and topping up its strike fund sends a message that workers will fight for fair pay, working conditions, and public services.